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He is a gun and he is a blade. He is a picture that I saved for too long. 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

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Oh my, my, oh my, my love, I take one look at you, you're taking me out.

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Take what you

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Well, I

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I take her out to fancy restaurants.

0: Sedef.
1: 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Here's a gun and here's a blade.